like the drug ecstasy. I heard you say once that a lie is sweet in the beginning.

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Stay on the floor, make it burn like fire. Stay on the floor, make it burn like fire. Stay on the floor, make it burn like fire. Stay on the floor, make it burn like fire. Stay on the floor, make it burn like fire.

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There's a guitar player, keyboard player, a harmonium player, and they're all chanting. And I'm talking into her ear. And so I started toning in different places in the body, and she eventually started pointing.

Elevated a hip, elevated a hip, elevated a hip, elevated a hip, elevated a hip, elevated a hip, elevated a hip, elevated a hip, elevated a hip, elevated a hip, elevated a hip, elevated a hip, elevated a hip, elevated a hip, elevated a hip, elevated a hip, elevated a hip, elevated a hip, elevated a hip, elevated a hip, elevated a hip, elevated a hip, elevated a hip, elevated a hip, elevated a hip, elevated a hip, elevated a hip, elevated a hip, elevated a hip, elevated a hip, elevated a hip, elevated a hip, elevated a hip, elevated a hip, elevated a hip, elevated a hip, elevated a hip, elevated a hip, elevated a hip, elevated a hip, elevated a hip, elevated a hip, elevated a hip, elevated a hip, elevated a hip, elevated a hip, elevated a hip, elevated a hip, elevated a hip, elevated a hip, elevated a hip, elevated a hip, elevated a hip, elevated a hip

that chair, watch. And realizing that when God steps into the arena, can't nobody change nothing.

DJ Bahamia throwing down. I would have never been known over there. So there we go.

from the east side of America, where we choose pride over character. And we can pick sides, but this is us, this is us, this is. I live on the west side of America, where they spin lies into fairy dust. And we can pick sides, but this is us, this is us, this is. And don't believe the narcissism.